0: Man focuses on outer space.
1: 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Stand by to raise ship. Blast off. Minus 5, 4, 3, 2.

0: Naturally, in what you are about to see, any similarity with the truth or with real life would be purely coincidental. Do bear that in mind. So, will you come play with us? You will? Good! I thought you would. Come in, cousin. Be one of the family.
1: Les baies vitrées tournoient autour du hall d'entrée. Une parade de pullover défile à contresens sur un modèle.

Okay, so now is the Fab Mix, and after it will be Cell Action with the guest, DJ Tucky. But for now, 1 hour of music, or let's say 45 minutes. I will play for you a song that I created 6 years ago.

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1: Yeah,
0: this is more or less a left-hand reading.

Okay, and this was Todd Victor. Todd Victor on the Bird Food Market. He will be in concert on Saturday, 26th of September.

Oinko put a sample of a thing called Lone Rider. Originated by Mr. Caribbean Rock Rider. Special request to all bike rider. Whatever London, America, or Canada.

I'm going to tell you a story about what happened one night in a women's prison. I wasn't there, but the story goes like this. On July the 2nd,

0: number one.
1: Modern music. They nodded, but were not quite sure they understood. Soon, Eddie and his teacher began to play duets. Gradually, it became difficult to tell Eddie apart from his teacher. By the time he was 14, Eddie was a most accomplished and exceedingly proud trumpet player. One summer afternoon, although the sign was on Eddie's door and he was alone, he could not concentrate. Somewhere in some other house nearby, a small jazz band was playing. Leading all the other instruments was a tenor saxophonist who sounded more daring and more full of surprises than any musician he had ever heard. Eddie was curious, and he was disturbed. Eddie took his trumpet, left his room, followed the sound, and discovered four young men in the cellar of a house on the next block.

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0: 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You know, rev the head around the front garden. 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
1: Tell the goose that I'm not a part of that.
0: Man, God has it backward. 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
0: It's all fun till it's two. One by two till it gets loose. What should we all do? I'm the Shub Scooby-Doo.

you say things, it's a pokey rape of it raving. 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

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I didn't know they stack shit that high. Vandalizers vile. I got a violent file. 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I'm thinking to try instead. Then it's peak. Already banged out two man this week. And I didn't do that discreet. Mince meat, leave them. Come against king, then it's treason. Come against knots, it's Shottingham season. Up against odds if you wanna get even. Stephen, Graham, gangster actor, thief and slayer. Coming like come with the evil saying. What are you even saying?

misses. 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All these pussy all start fleeing. Cause I came through with a few nutters. One of sugar mumsy that's lovely. She can get milk like udders. Everyone thinks I'm a bastard. And I tell them all suck their mudders. I'm taking your missus. Nah, brother, she's butters. All these pussy all start fleeing. Cause I came through with a few.

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I make beats that you cannot play with. Certified wizard and you know that I say it. That's my choice in this life, no stress. Just tryna make everything best. Still mix on shows and mix on sets. Live and we're on our own. 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We fight for a cause. 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

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Watch how we're doing it now, but you better not try and make contact. Them man, I got awkward energy. They're their own worst enemy. Fuck all the jealousy. 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

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I love stuffing. 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Found that I hide from nothing. 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Don't go with a fuck like stuffing. Don't give a actual fuck. Man said he was looking for me, but when I saw him and I asked what's up, that man got shook and my hand got shook. How many of my people are ranting hazards? Feds, cats and masters, knives in trousers, straps in patches. Don't know how much P that we stack from answers. Man encounters, way, way back I was smacking bastards. 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Way back when I went round town looking for scraps like a tramp. Known for a scuffle, it's like I go to the trouble. More time, broken knuckles. Smack man, then I go home and chuckle. So don't ask what I've been about. Just know I've been about. So don't ask what I've been about. Just know I've been about. Just know I've been about. So don't ask what I've been about.

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I ain't hating, but that's not cool to me. Image thing, everything fresh. I should put diamonds in a bulletproof vest. I got my team doing bits for the team, so it ain't gonna matter when you put us to the test. I make a doubt. Eat his words, I feel shitty. Came from the roadside like Pro Nitty. I bust a hat when my hair gets picky, then I get a haircut, then the gal and see me.